105. 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You look away from me. And I see there's something you're trying to hide. And I reach for you.

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1: My girl just caught me.
2: You made her catch you?
1: I don't know how I let this happen.
2: But who?
1: The girl next door, you know? I don't know what to do.
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Sometimes I love you. Sometimes I don't. Sometimes I... Mr. C mit Sometimes I Love You. 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

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So if our time is running out, day after day, we'll make the mundane a masterpiece. Oh my, my, oh my, my love, I take one look at you, you're taking me out.

0: 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Only know you love her when you let her go. 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
1: 100,5. Das Hitradio.